0: For example, over $500 million spent on private agency nursing.
1: Nurses would be required to maintain essential service levels. Geer says the job action could include stopping any non-nursing duties and restricting overtime. Affordability concerns continue to far outweigh all other rental market challenges for renters in Canada. A new rentals.ca poll found around 70% of respondents identified high rent prices as the biggest obstacle in their housing search, with affordability concerns stretching across income levels. The survey of 1,194 renters in major markets highlighted a disconnect between their budgets and market realities. 42% of respondents reported a monthly rental budget of less than $1,500, while Canada's average asking rent currently exceeds $2,000 per month. And in sports, the FIFA World Cup round of 32 continues today, highlighted by the Netherlands taking on Morocco. The winner of that matchup moves on to face Canada. In hockey, the Vancouver Canucks made two separate trades today, sending Nils Höglander to the Nashville Predators and acquiring veteran forward Brendan Gallagher from the Montreal Canadiens. And on the diamond, Bo Bichette returns to Toronto tonight as the Blue Jays open up a home series against the New York Mets.
2: Summit weather.
1: In Soyuz, it's 26 degrees. Tonight's cloudy with a chance of showers and a low of 15. Tomorrow, a mix of sun and cloud. It will reach a high of 25. In Penticton, it's 27 degrees. Tonight's cloudy with a chance of showers and a low of 15. Tomorrow, sun and cloud. It will reach a high of 25. And in Summerland, it's 25 degrees. Tonight's cloudy as well with a chance of showers and a low of 15. Tomorrow, a mix of sun and cloud. It will reach a high of 25. I'm Lauren Achille.
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Are you familiar with this well-known seal that visits an Australian town every year, causing all sorts of chaos? 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I absolutely love that they just kind of give him his space, let him do his thing. I should say, let him destroy everything in his path. I want to go to Australia just to meet Neil. It's on the bucket list.

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late Monday afternoon and last Tiger Diamond Sun on Summit. That sunshine is expected to stick around all week long. Tomorrow and Wednesday in the South Okanagan, sensational. 25 in the forecast for the final day of June tomorrow and 24 on Canada Day.

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Okay, my gorgeous friends, have an amazing evening. I look forward to hanging out tomorrow on the final day of June. Join me starting at 2 o'clock. We're going to get into some of our favorite famous Canadians just ahead of another Canada Day on Wednesday. Tune in.

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1: Good morning. I'm Nicole Matthews. Six people are presumed dead after the sinking of a fishing charter boat south of Richmond, BC yesterday. Many hours of searching turned up no sign of the missing six. RCMP say the four men and two women are presumed to have drowned. Four others were rescued. Two of the survivors are in critical condition, while the other two have been released from the hospital. New BC Conservative leader Carolyn Findlay has filled several roles on her leadership team. Findlay has appointed Chilliwack area MLA Heather Maas as interim leader, while Prince George MLA Sheldon Clare is the opposition House leader. Findlay says the Conservatives are building a big tent party where BC residents of all walks of life are welcome. After a year of construction, the Penticton Safety Village had its grand reopening yesterday. The mini village has a network of streets, buildings, and a fire safety house. Each year, it offers essential lessons in bicycle safety, pedestrian awareness, and emergency response training to thousands of children. Taking a look at sports, the Thompson Okanagan Junior Lacrosse League's Reapers have acquired four of the top snipers from the South Okanagan Flames, the highest scoring squad in the five-team loop. Evan Hartvikson, Sam Babakafe, Tanner Sunderman, and Nash Sereda scored 100 of the Flames' 176 goals in 15 games to date. Combined, the quartet has racked up 181 points. Canada has a date and an opponent for its round of 16 match at the World Cup. Morocco beat the Netherlands 3-2 in penalties last night and will face Canada on Saturday in Houston. The Montreal Canadiens traded winger Brendan Gallagher to the Vancouver Canucks. Those are today's headlines. I'm Nicole Matthews.
0: Summit weather.
1: Taking a look at today's weather. In Penticton, we have a mix of sun and clouds, although there is a 30% chance of showers this afternoon. Today's high is 26. Tonight is looking cloudy with some light wind and a low of 15. Tomorrow, pretty cloudy with 60% chance of showers and windy. The high is 24. I'm Nicole Matthews.
2: Beep, beep, beep, beep, yeah! 6:03, good morning. I recognize my studio sits on the traditional and unceded territory of the Sioux Nation. Roads this morning, work does continue west of Princeton on Highway 3. Also watch for some work going on, some maintenance going on Highway 97 between Asuias and Oliver. And if you do have any updates on things, give me a call, 495-7244-295-6991.
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Summer Radio. I heard that playing in the World Cup right before Extra Time yesterday. I can't remember which game I was watching, but I thought playing Guns N' Roses with like two international soccer teams is it's like so American. I was there for it. I was digging the GNR, but I think that the two teams which did not include the U.S. or Canada were probably like, what's the Guns N' Roses playing for? Anyhow. World Cup continues. Canada's going to play Morocco.

0: Summer Radio and Sugar Ray on the Brock Jackson Show. And every morning when you wake up, if you listen to this program, well, hey, thanks for doing that. I appreciate it. I couldn't do it without you listening each and every morning. Well, I mean, I guess I could do it without you listening, but who would I be hanging out with? Who would I be talking to? Why would I get up in the morning if you weren't listening? There'd be no point. On the program today, some of the things to get to, we'll check in with Ken Baker from the Asturias Festival Society. Of course, getting ready for Cherry Fiesta tomorrow. So much action in downtown Asturias. Ken has the details on that around 7:40. We'll also connect with Caitlin from Oliver and District Recreation. We'll see what's going on there. We'll talk to her around 8:15-ish or so. Some money has been raised for a couple of very important initiatives in our communities. This is some info on that. We'll talk about Made and Played in Canada, some special programming going on here on Summit Radio tomorrow for Canada Day and Canadian music. And we've got contests going on as well. Lots to get to between now and 10 o'clock is the Brock Jackson Show. The tallest show on radio, but it can be enjoyed by anyone of any height.
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4: 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Oh!

Summer Radio, pretty exciting action in the World Cup yesterday with Brazil last in a minute to goal versus Japan to move through. Paraguay in penalties over Germany. Morocco in penalties over Netherlands last night. I enjoy watching the penalties as long as my team's not in it. It's pretty exciting. Great theater. But with that win from Morocco, of course, they will be playing the mighty Canadians. 10 a.m. on Saturday in Houston, round of 16. Are you superstitious? Well, Canadians won their last game, so whatever you did last game, do it again for the upcoming game. Do you have that superstitious feeling? Harlequin does.

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1: Good morning.
2: I'm Nicole Matthews. The Dream Society is working to renovate Penticton's former Dream Cafe, and they have just received a $100,000 grant. The money comes from the Community Foundation of the South Okanagan. It is one of the largest contributions yet towards the Dream, which is described as an intimate 130-seat listening room on Front Street. A rescue team from Metro Vancouver has arrived in Venezuela to assist search efforts after the country was struck by two massive earthquakes. A local team began searching for survivors late Sunday. The death toll stands at more than 1,700 people. All 10 provinces now have some form of job protection for people who need extended time off for serious illness or injury. A new unpaid sick leave law boosts the maximum from just 5 days to up to 27 weeks. People with cancer and other illnesses can now take unpaid leave without fear of losing their job. Taking a look at sports, the Thompson Okanagan Junior Lacrosse League's Reapers have acquired four of the top snipers from the South Okanagan Flames, the highest scoring squad in the five-team loop. Evan Hartvixen, Sam Babakafe, Tanner Sunderman, and Nash Sereda scored 100 of the Flames' 176 goals in 15 games to date. Canada has a date and an opponent for its round of 16 match at the World Cup. Morocco beat the Netherlands 3-2 in penalties last night, and they will face Canada on Saturday. The New York Liberty or the Las Vegas Aces will make history tonight in the Commissioner's Cup Championship. The winner will become the first franchise to win the WNBA's in-season tournament twice. The Montreal Canadiens traded winger Brendan Gallagher to the Vancouver Canucks. And the Toronto Blue Jays snapped a 6-game losing streak last night with a 2-1 victory over the struggling New York Mets. Those are today's headlines. I'm Nicole Matthews.
0: Summit Weather.
1: Taking a look at today's weather. In Penticton, we have a mix of sun and clouds, although there is a 30% chance of showers this afternoon. Today's high is 26. Tonight is looking cloudy with some light wind and a low of 15. Tomorrow, pretty cloudy with 60% chance of showers and windy. The high is 24. I'm Nicole Matthews.
3: On the roads, the work does continue. Highway 97, some work going on between Asturias and Oliver, some maintenance. Also Highway 3 through Princeton, some paving going on. And west of Princeton on Highway 3 as well, more work there. Playground zones in effect right now, 30 kilometers an hour. And construction does continue on 89th Street in Asturias. If you do have any updates on things, give me a call, 495-7244-295-6991.
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6:36 on the Brock Jackson Show. Kids are great, right? Having kids is a great idea. You love having kids. A good reason for having kids? Well, details on that coming up. Say what?

0: have younger looking brains compared to people without kids. Researchers think the constant learning, problem solving, social interaction that comes along with raising children may help keep the mind active. So while your kids may cost you sleep, money, free time, scientists suggest they could also help keep your mind sharp. Can they make your brain smarter? Well, possibly, until you have to help with that grade 5 math assignment.
1: Hey, home, I can dig it. No, I ain't gonna lay no more big rap up on you, man.
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0: Summit Radio. I know we haven't reached 7 a.m. yet, but let's start talking about lunch. Where are you going to go for lunch today? How about Sweetgrass at Incomeef Cellars? 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On the menu, Chef Sean Cheer and his team cooking up things like crispy duck wings and bison meatballs. 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Some of the mains include turkey on fry bread, fish tacos, Sweetgrass bison burger, and sweet potato gnocchi. 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
1: Good morning, I'm Nicole Matthews. RCMP says six people are presumed to have drowned in Sunday's daytime sinking of a fishing charter boat just outside of Richmond, BC. Four others were rescued. Two of these survivors are in critical condition, while two others have been released from the hospital. A rescue team from Metro Vancouver has arrived in Venezuela to assist search efforts after the country was struck by two massive earthquakes. A local team began searching for survivors late Sunday. The death toll stands at more than 1,700 people. The United States is set to officially inform Canada and Mexico tomorrow of its intentions for the Continental Trade Pact we know as CUSMA. Signs are indicating the Trump administration will not be agreeing to renew the deal. Failing to agree will trigger a rolling annual review for up to 10 years, at which point CUSMA would expire. Taking a look at sports. At the FIFA World Cup, Canada's men's soccer team has captured the nation's attention. They are advancing to the round of 16 and taking on Morocco. The Winnipeg Sea Bears host the Saskatoon Mamba tonight in a Canadian Elite Basketball League Western Conference clash. Victor Hovland needed only one hole to beat Scottie Scheffler in a playoff at the Travelers Championship. It's Hovland's first win since March 2025. LeBron James is once again the focus of NBA free agency. 16 years after his move to Miami, his decision this summer is highly anticipated. Free agency starts tomorrow night, and his future is a top storyline. Retirement doesn't seem likely, and he might return for a record 24th season. Those are today's headlines. I'm Nicole Matthews.
0: Summit Weather.
1: Taking a look at today's weather. In Penticton, we have a mix of sun and clouds, although there is a 30% chance of showers this afternoon. Today's high is 26. Tonight is looking cloudy with some light wind and a low of 15. Tomorrow, pretty cloudy with 60% chance of showers and windy. The high is 24. I'm Nicole Matthews.
2: Beep, beep, beep, beep, yeah! 7:02 on the roads. Everything is looking pretty standard. So what you see is what you get. Whatever that means when it comes to traffic. Watch for crews between Osoyoos and Oliver Highway 97. Paving going on in Princeton Highway 3. Also some work west of Princeton on 3. Playground zones in effect 30 kilometers an hour. And if you do have updates on what's happening on the roads, give me a call. 495-7244-295-6991.
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8: Hi, my name is Stereo Mike.
9: Yeah, we got three tickets to the Brand Van concert happening this Monday night at the Pacific Palisades. Well, you can all call in if you want to answer a couple of questions. Mainly, what is Todd's favorite cheese? Jackie just called up and said it was a form of rock for. Let's see if it's that.
10: 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It's a beautiful day.

0: wonderful show of support for the community and a young person going through a really difficult time. It took place over the weekend. Details on that coming up before 7:30, but right now...
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0: Well, if you're looking for some fun, some retro fun this upcoming weekend, Saturday at the Sun Bowl Arena, it's another pop-up roller rink. Town of Osceola is partnering with Penticton Roller Skate for some roller skating on Saturday at the Sun Bowl Arena. All ages from 5 till 7, 16 years and older from 7 till 9. Admission is $10. Skate rental is $5 if you just want to come and watch people spin around on the floor on their roller skates, possibly falling now and again. Always funny to watch people fall. As long as they're not seriously hurt, falling is funny. You can check it out. It's free to attend as a spectator. The pop-up roller rink again on Saturday at the Sun Bowl Arena. All ages from 5 till 7, 16 and above from 7 till 9. A partnership with the Town of Osceola and Penticton Roller Skate. If you have something going on in our communities, let me know what's happening. 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

Summit Radio, well, the town of Asturias residents did it again on Sunday, coming together to raise money for Tiana and her family. Tiana, the young woman, 11-year-old, diagnosed with Ewing sarcoma, very rare bone cancer recently, and she's going through some really tough times and her battle down in Vancouver. But the town of Asturias and residents are joining together for a head shaving event that took place on Sunday at Lakeview Plaza, raising funds for Tiana and her family. It was a community barbecue. Save On Foods made a bunch of donations of food and water for that. And together, people coming together, raising more than $2,000 for Tiana and her family as they continue this journey. So a big round of applause for everyone who was involved. The organizers, everyone who had their head shaved or hair chopped to help support Tiana as these fundraising events continue. They pop up all the time throughout the town of Asturias. So make sure you follow hashtag Tiana Strong on Facebook for all the very latest information. And also watch for a very special Tiana Strong float in the upcoming Cherry Fiesta Parade tomorrow. I believe some of her friends are going to be on the float showing their love, their support for Tiana. So watch for them tomorrow. The Cherry Fiesta float and hashtag Tiana Strong.

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1: Good morning. I'm Nicole Matthews. Six people are presumed dead after the sinking of a fishing charter boat south of Richmond, BC yesterday. Many hours of searching turned up no sign of the missing six. RCMP say the four men and two women are presumed to have drowned. Four others were rescued. Two of the survivors are in critical condition, while the other two have been released from the hospital. New BC Conservative leader Carolyn Findlay has filled several roles on her leadership team. Findlay has appointed Chilliwack area MLA Heather Maas as interim leader, while Prince George MLA Sheldon Clare is the opposition House leader. Findlay says the Conservatives are building a big tent party where BC residents of all walks of life are welcome. After a year of construction, the Penticton Safety Village had its grand reopening yesterday. The mini village has a network of streets, buildings, and a fire safety house. Each year, it offers essential lessons in bicycle safety, pedestrian awareness, and emergency response training to thousands of children. Taking a look at sports, the Thompson Okanagan Junior Lacrosse League's Reapers have acquired four of the top snipers from the South Okanagan Flames, the highest scoring squad in the five-team loop. Evan Hartvikson, Sam Babakaif, Tanner Sunderman, and Nash Sereda scored 100 of the Flames' 176 goals in 15 games to date. Combined, the quartet has racked up 181 points. Canada has a date and an opponent for its round of 16 match at the World Cup. Morocco beat the Netherlands 3-2 in penalties last night and will face Canada on Saturday in Houston. The Montreal Canadiens traded winger Brendan Gallagher to the Vancouver Canucks. Those are today's headlines. I'm Nicole Matthews.
0: Summit weather.
1: Taking a look at today's weather. In Penticton, we have a mix of sun and clouds, although there is a 30% chance of showers this afternoon. Today's high is 26. Tonight is looking cloudy with some light wind and a low of 15. Tomorrow, pretty cloudy with 60% chance of showers and windy. The high is 24. I'm Nicole Matthews.
2: Beep, beep, beep, beep, beep, yeah. 7:33, 20 degrees in Asturias right now, 14 in Princeton. Roads, watch for work going on Highway 97 north of Asturias, between Asturias and Oliver, and also in Princeton, some paving going on Highway 3 west of Princeton. You'll find some work as well if you're headed to the lower mainland. Playground zones are in effect, 30 kilometers an hour, 89th Street in Asturias. They continue with that construction project, so watch for closures and detours there. If you have updates, you know something about things happen on the roads that I'm not aware of, well, tell me about it. Share that information. I need to know. 495-7244-295-6991.
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Summit Radio, 7:37, the day before Canada Day. Of course, Cherry Fiesta going on tomorrow, the parade, all the activities down at the Gyro Bandshell. Ken Baker from the Asuias Festival Society, he's going to join me next. Tee things up, all the activities going on tomorrow in Asuias. It's going to be a wild day.

0: I'm joined by Ken Baker from the Asturias Festival Society. Of course, tomorrow is the big day. It is Cherry Fiesta in all over downtown Asturias. Ken, how are you this morning?
1: I'm fine, thanks, Brock.
0: All right, so Cherry Fiesta going off tomorrow. Let's go through what is happening. What's the rundown on the day, Ken? It all starts bright and early with that Rotary Pancake Breakfast.
1: That's right, 8:30 to 10:30 at Town Square.
0: Mm-hmm.
1: Get some the best pancakes and bacon you can get.
0: That gets you all fueled up. And then that moves on to the parade, which starts at 11, Ken. But we do want to mention that the water fight is before the parade starts, right? It's not at the end. Traditionally, it was at the end, but it's now before the parade, right?
1: That's right, yeah. So, at like 10 minutes to 11, mm-hmm. down in front of the Home Hardware.
0: All right. Yeah, so we want to remind people that's when the water fight is, before the parade, about 10:50. And again, you're requested not to bring water balloons because they make a mess and people can get hurt. So, but bring your super soakers and have some fun. And then, of course, Ken, the parade gets going at 11. Big lineup, lots of entrants this year for the parade?
1: We sure do. All kinds of entries. It'll be an exciting parade.
0: Okay, and then everyone down to Gyro Park for the entertainment throughout the day. Take us through what's happening down there.
1: Well, right at noon, the Mud Rats, local boys from town here, are playing. And then at 1:15, we have the opening ceremonies with Mayor Sue McCortoff. And then at 1:45, the Gift of Dance. Will be performing.
0: Mm-hmm, mm-hmm.
1: And then the one that everybody waits for is the pie eating contest.
0: Yes, at 2:30, the cherry pie eating contest gets going. Always a lot of fun. And I know, Ken, there's always like repeat contestants. People come up to me and say, this is my fifth year in a row, or this is my seventh year in a row. Like people, they do it all the time. So there's a lot of very established cherry pie eaters that go to that contest.
1: Yes. Yeah, that's right.
0: And then following that, of course, you got the potato sack races and three-legged races. Those are also a lot of fun and very popular.
1: Yeah, yeah. No, we get everybody out, all different ages, and even the adults participate.
0: Mm-hmm, mm-hmm. And following that up, of course, is back into the entertainment. Who's performing in the afternoon and in the evening?
1: Okay, our first band is Uncorked at 4 o'clock.
0: Mm-hmm.
1: And then at 5:30, Just Us with Darby Mills and John Straco.
0: Mm-hmm.
1: And 7 o'clock, Rebel Love. And at 8:30, Live and Kissin' are back.
0: Yeah, that tribute band to Kiss. We have the fireworks, yeah. And everything. I mean, fireworks on stage, I guess, before the big fireworks display. With Alive and Kissin'. And of course, Ken, yeah, the fireworks going off at 10 o'clock, which I know you and the Asturias Festival Society have worked so hard fundraising and getting ready for, and you're anticipating as good a show as ever?
1: Absolutely, yeah.
0: All right, and of course, we wouldn't be able to do Cherry Fiesta, Ken, without all the great sponsors and people who are contributing their time and everything. Should also mention there's a beer garden, food trucks, craft vendors down there at Gyro Park as well. And it's just going to be a really wonderful day. And it doesn't look like it's going to be overly hot, which isn't maybe such a bad thing, Ken.
1: No, I kind of like it. Last year was so hot.
0: So Cherry Fiesta, of course, coming up tomorrow, Canada Day, July 1st, AsturiasFestivalSociety.ca is the website with all the details. And this man, he'll be busy down there, Ken Baker, running around. I mean, he's busy today running around getting ready for things, but Ken, you're going to be real busy on Wednesday. So,
1: Really looking forward to it. It's going to be a great day.
0: All right. Ken Baker from the Asturias Festival Society, thanks to you and thanks to all the members of the society that put this on. And we look forward to seeing you down there tomorrow.
1: Hey, thanks a lot for having me on, bro. We

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0: Summer Radio, Colin James on the Brock Jackson Show. The South Okanagan Similkameen Medical Foundation celebrating a big win for local health care. In less than a single year, our communities here in the South Okanagan have rallied to push the South Okanagan General Hospital campaign past the $1 million mark, reaching the halfway point of its $2 million fundraising goal. It's a major milestone. It was propelled by a generous $100,000 donation from local philanthropist Pat and Herb Witcherly, whose ongoing commitment to local health care has been really extraordinary. Their contribution, combined with the overwhelming community support and a $50,000 matching initiative by the Oliver Kiwanis Club throughout May and June, successfully pushed the campaign over its $1 million goal. Well done, everyone who's contributed to the campaign so far. The community will soon see another significant advancement with renovations to the hospital's new digital X-ray suite, expected to wrap up in July, allowing state-of-the-art equipment to begin serving patients shortly after. So again, congratulations to everyone who's contributed to the South Okanagan General Hospital campaign, pushing it past the $1 million milestone, but more contributions are required.
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1: Good morning, I'm Nicole Matthews. RCMP say six people are presumed to have drowned in Sunday's daytime sinking of a fishing charter boat just outside of Richmond, BC. Four others were rescued. Two of these survivors are in critical condition, while two others have been released from the hospital. A rescue team from Metro Vancouver has arrived in Venezuela to assist search efforts after the country was struck by two massive earthquakes. A local team began searching for survivors late Sunday. The death toll stands at more than 1,700 people. The United States is set to officially inform Canada and Mexico tomorrow of its intentions for the Continental Trade Pact we know as CUSMA. Signs are indicating the Trump administration will not be agreeing to renew the deal. Failing to agree will trigger a rolling annual review for up to 10 years, at which point CUSMA would expire. Taking a look at sports. At the FIFA World Cup, Canada's men's soccer team has captured the nation's attention. They are advancing to the round of 16 and taking on Morocco. The Winnipeg Sea Bears host the Saskatoon Mamba tonight in a Canadian Elite Basketball League Western Conference clash. Victor Hovland needed only one hole to beat Scottie Scheffler in a playoff at the Travelers Championship. It's Hovland's first win since March 2025. LeBron James is once again the focus of NBA free agency. 16 years after his move to Miami, his decision this summer is highly anticipated. Free agency starts tomorrow night, and his future is a top storyline. Retirement doesn't seem likely, and he might return for a record 24th season. Those are today's headlines. I'm Nicole Matthews.
0: Summit Weather.
1: Taking a look at today's weather. In Penticton, we have a mix of sun and clouds, although there is a 30% chance of showers this afternoon. Today's high is 26. Tonight is looking cloudy with some light wind and a low of 15. Tomorrow, pretty cloudy with 60% chance of showers and windy. The high is 24. I'm Nicole Matthews.
2: Beep, beep.
3: On the roads, work does continue. Some maintenance going on. A serious to Oliver on Highway 97. Watch for crews. Also, Highway 3, some paving in Princeton. Also, work west of Princeton on Highway 3. Playground zones are in effect. 30 kilometers an hour. 89th Street in Asuias. Construction continues there as well. You are my eyes and ears on the road. So if you see anything unusual out there, tell me about it. 495-7244. 295-6991.
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3: And as we did last week, we continue this week playing your favorite songs from your favorite Canadian bands or artists. 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After all, you program the ABCs of music. 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Already taken care of by Todd.

Summer Radio at Conline Crush and Sparkle and Shine, as suggested by Todd. ABC's Music, your favorite Canadian bands and their songs. Jumping in the hot tub time machine back to 1997. Almost 30 years ago that album came out. Conline Crush, their album, The Devil You Know. Conline Crush out of Vancouver. Weird things happened on CDs back in the 90s. If you remember, like sort of like hidden tracks they would have on CDs. Well, that did happen on The Devil You Know from Conline Crush. They had 11 songs, and then you had songs 12 through 22. So 10 tracks, all 4 seconds each of silence. So you'd be listening to your CD, get to number 11, and then 12, 13, 14, 15, 16. It'd go through all these. It's just silence for 10 tracks until you got to track number 23 on that album, which consisted of a biblical passage recited in Japanese. I like those weird things happening on CDs. All those producers, they thought they were so clever, so unique. Weird things on CDs back in the 90s, including on Conline Crush's The Devil You Know. No ABCs of Music tomorrow, but 2 more slots to fill up on Thursday and Friday. Again, your favorite Canadian bands or artists and songs from them. Make a suggestion on Facebook or Instagram. We might be playing your selection later this week on the ABCs of Music. Coming up shortly, we're going to check in with our friend Caitlin at Oliver and District Recreation.

0: 8:16 on the Brock Jackson Show. Let's check in with Caitlin at Oliver and District Recreation. Good morning. How are you?
1: Very well. Thank you.
0: All right. Excellent. Well, I know you're getting ready for a big Canada Day celebration and the big breakfast in Oliver with a new location, Caitlin. Tell us more about what's going on tomorrow.
1: Absolutely. We are moving breakfast to our friends at the Oliver Senior Center at 5876 Airport Street. So same community pancake breakfast and sausages, same great sponsorship with Kevin No Frills, and the firefighters are still slinging pancakes, but we're going to move it back indoors and take people up to an underused facility, give them a chance to explore the senior center and meet their volunteers and come try something a little new.
0: All right. So again, that the breakfast for Canada Day tomorrow in Oliver at the Senior Center, and just a few reminders for people who are going to be going, where to park and how to access the Senior Center.
1: Absolutely. So you can park in their main parking lot. And then, of course, there's a marked overflow near the fire department's parking. So that says Oliver Senior Center overflow. Please do not park in the Oliver Fire Department parking lot.
0: Okay, well, simple as that. So just follow the signs. I'm sure volunteers will be out there helping to direct traffic a little bit and get people to where they need to go. And I guess after Canada Day, what's next for Oliver and District Recreation? We're talking swimming. We got pickleball. We got tennis. We got kids camp. What's going on there?
1: Absolutely, yeah. Camp started yesterday, so all our camps now are in full swing. So you can head to our Amelia store to see which weeks are still available. If a week is sold out, we want everybody to join the wait list because we might consider breaking off into additional groups. And don't forget to sign up for art camp. So The Oliver Community Arts Council is kind of partnering with us to offer those camps on our registration system. So, go ahead, register in advance, and send your kid to a five-day art camp.
0: All right. Well, there you go. More details, oliver.ca is the website. You can check in with Caitlin and the crew at the offices there. But, again, that breakfast, Canada Day breakfast at the Senior Center tomorrow morning. And what time, again, does that get going, Caitlin?
1: 8:30.
0: All right, bright and early. So get in there and enjoy a great breakfast and kick off your Canada Day with pancakes and sausages. That's a great way to do it. All right, Caitlin, hey, thanks for your time. Have a great week, and we'll check in with you again next Tuesday.
1: Wonderful. Thank you.
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Summit Radio's Trooper. We're here for a good time, not a long time. And that's true. That's why you're here. You're here for a good time. You're not here for a long time. I'm going to give a real good time to bass players out there. So if you play the bass, this little bass slide is for you. Lean in close.

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1: Good morning,
2: I'm Nicole Matthews. RCMP says six people are presumed to have drowned in Sunday's daytime sinking of a fishing charter boat just outside of Richmond, BC. Four others were rescued. Two of these survivors are in critical condition, while two others have been released from the hospital. A rescue team from Metro Vancouver has arrived in Venezuela to assist search efforts after the country was struck by two massive earthquakes. A local team began searching for survivors late Sunday. The death toll stands at more than 1,700 people. The United States is set to officially inform Canada and Mexico tomorrow of its intentions for the Continental Trade Pact we know as CUSMA. Signs are indicating the Trump administration will not be agreeing to renew the deal. Failing to agree will trigger a rolling annual review for up to 10 years, at which point CUSMA would expire. Taking a look at sports. At the FIFA World Cup, Canada's men's soccer team has captured the nation's attention. They are advancing to the round of 16 and taking on Morocco. The Winnipeg Sea Bears host the Saskatoon Mamba tonight in a Canadian Elite Basketball League Western Conference clash. Victor Hovland needed only one hole to beat Scottie Scheffler in a playoff at the Travelers Championship. It's Hovland's first win since March 2025. LeBron James is once again the focus of NBA free agency. 16 years after his move to Miami, his decision this summer is highly anticipated. Free agency starts tomorrow night, and his future is a top storyline. Retirement doesn't seem likely, and he might return for a record 24th season. Those are today's headlines. I'm Nicole Matthews.
0: Summit weather.
1: Taking a look at today's weather. In Penticton, we have a mix of sun and clouds, although there is a 30% chance of showers this afternoon. Today's high is 26. Tonight is looking cloudy with some light wind and a low of 15. Tomorrow, pretty cloudy with 60% chance of showers and windy. The high is 24. I'm Nicole Matthews.
3: Beep, beep, beep, beep, yeah. 8:33, a final look at roads, and you will want to watch out for crews doing some maintenance on Highway 3 from Asuias to Oliver. Highway 97 from Asuias to Oliver. Highway 3 in Princeton, some paving going on, and also west of Princeton, work continues on that stretch of the highways. Playgrounds in effect, dawn till dusk, 30 kilometers an hour. 89th Street in Asuias, affected by construction still as well. If you have updates, let me know what's going on. 495-7244, 295-6991.
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0: Summer Radio at 8:38. Don't tell me, Madonna. Don't tell me to stop eating hot dogs. I love a good hot dog. Of course, the big hot dog eating competition happens on July 4th, Coney Island in New York. But a new study about hot dogs says people eat plenty of hot dogs. Many don't know the health risks. I don't know if I want to know the health risks of eating hot dogs. Nearly half of the people in the survey say they eat hot dogs 2 to 3 times a month. Almost 90% say they're unsure or unaware of the risk tied to processed meat. Health experts say the concern is colorectal cancer, heart disease, type 2 diabetes, especially in kids. The World Health Organization classifies processed meat, including hot dogs, as carcinogenic. The survey also found that after hearing the risk, 46% of the people surveyed say they'd at least somewhat be likely to choose a veggie dog instead. But it's interesting numbers out of that survey. Nearly half of the people surveyed say they eat hot dogs 2 to 3 times a month. That's 2 to 3 times a week if you're a golfer. Got to get one at the turn.
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0: Summer Radio, April Wine on the Brock Jackson Show. Let's pause. Amateur Comedy Hour, give you something from the professionals today. Something from Anthony Jeselnik.
1: When I was growing up, all I wanted in the world was a treehouse. And I would beg and cry to my parents every day just to build me a treehouse. But they always said, no, Anthony, we got to keep living in the van.

0: Let's check in with Scott Robertson at Murray Buick GM in Penticton. And Scott, your 100 days of savings continues, and that means tremendous savings on all sorts of trucks at Murray's.
1: Yeah, for sure. 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Nice part about, hey, interest rates qualify 0% for pretty much every truck we have in stock, other including the half tons and the one tons. So one tons have it for 36 months. Half tons, though, have it for 72 months. So nice part about that is not only can you fit the truck into your budget, but we can have a good selection to fit it into your lifestyle and get you driving it before Canada Day so you can enjoy the rest of the summer. So another shipment of trucks, or actually three more shipments, showed up last week. There's 51 more on the way to us, so now's the time. Murray GM is a place for selection and taking advantage of 0%.
0: There you go, 1010 Westminster in Penticton is where you're going to find Scott and the crew at Murray's and all those trucks. Scott, have yourself a great Tuesday, a great Canada Day tomorrow. We'll check in with you again on Thursday morning.
1: Yeah, we sure will. Take care and have yourself a fantastic day as well.
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1: Good morning, I'm Nicole Matthews. RCMP say six people are presumed to have drowned in Sunday's daytime sinking of a fishing charter boat just outside of Richmond, BC. Four others were rescued. Two of these survivors are in critical condition, while two others have been released from the hospital. A rescue team from Metro Vancouver has arrived in Venezuela to assist search efforts after the country was struck by two massive earthquakes. A local team began searching for survivors late Sunday. The death toll stands at more than 1,700 people. The United States is set to officially inform Canada and Mexico tomorrow of its intentions for the Continental Trade Pact we know as CUSMA. Signs are indicating the Trump administration will not be agreeing to renew the deal. Failing to agree will trigger a rolling annual review for up to 10 years, at which point CUSMA would expire. Taking a look at sports. At the FIFA World Cup, Canada's men's soccer team has captured the nation's attention. They are advancing to the round of 16 and taking on Morocco. The Winnipeg Sea Bears host the Saskatoon Mamba tonight in a Canadian Elite Basketball League Western Conference clash. Victor Hovland needed only one hole to beat Scottie Scheffler in a playoff at the Travelers Championship. It's Hovland's first win since March 2025. LeBron James is once again the focus of NBA free agency. 16 years after his move to Miami, his decision this summer is highly anticipated. Free agency starts tomorrow night, and his future is a top storyline. Retirement doesn't seem likely, and he might return for a record 24th season. Those are today's headlines. I'm Nicole Matthews.
0: Summit weather.
1: Taking a look at today's weather. In Penticton, we have a mix of sun and clouds, although there is a 30% chance of showers this afternoon. Today's high is 26. Tonight is looking cloudy with some light wind and a low of 15. Tomorrow, pretty cloudy with 60% chance of showers and windy. The high is 24. I'm Nicole Matthews.
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Summit Radio, Annie Lennox, Walking on Broken Glass. We're going to talk about something that I excel at, napping. Details on that coming up on the Brock Jackson Show Fun Fact.

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News you can use, the Brock Jackson Show fun fact. The fun fact is daytime naps help to improve your memory and cut the risk of heart disease. Well, I must have one heck of a memory and one heck of a heart. I love my daytime naps. Oh, baby.

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the pride of Saskatoon. It's the Sheepdogs and I Don't Know on the Brock Jackson Show. We got some special Canada Day programming coming up tomorrow here on Summit Radio. 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

Alanis on the Brock Jackson Show. Mix of sun and clouds today. A chance of thunderstorms this afternoon. A high of 25 for Asuias and Oliver. Partly cloudy with a chance of showers or thunderstorms this evening. Down to 12. Looks like a mostly sunny Canada day. Maybe some clouds in the afternoon. A high around 26. Princeton, 19 today. Mostly cloudy. Some showers. Some wind. 19 for a high. Partly cloudy tonight. Some wind down to 9. And for Canada Day in Princeton, sunny. Some clouds in the afternoon, maybe some wind, and a high of 21.

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4: 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Yeah.

Enjoy the rest of your Tuesday. Have an incredible Canada Day tomorrow. I'll be down at the Gyro Beach Bandshell. I am seeing from about 1 till 3:30 or so. So I look forward to seeing you down there for the Cherry Fiesta activities. Don't forget about the big parade tomorrow through downtown Osoyoos, put on by the Osoyoos Festival Society. And don't forget that the water fight with the firefighters, that takes place at 10:50 before the main parade starts. That's going to be going on down near Home Hardware. And please, no water balloons for that water fight, but you'll be able to refill your super soakers there on site at Home Hardware. But again, the water fight with the firefighters to kick off the parade tomorrow for Canada Day gets going around 10:50, the main parade at 11, and then all the entertainment and everything happening down at Gyro Beach starts at noon. And of course, that goes right through until 10 o'clock when the big fireworks goes off tomorrow night. So yeah, enjoy your Canada Day. I might see you down at Gyro Beach or the Gyro Bandshell tomorrow. Otherwise, I will speak with you again here on Summit Radio on Thursday morning.

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Summit Middays with Chris Kuchar. Hope you're having a great Tuesday so far. A Tuesday which feels a little bit Friday-ish, which is perfectly normal and fine because tomorrow is a holiday. Happy Canada Day in advance. So tomorrow, holiday, might have a Saturday vibe to it.

Then back at it on Thursday. Thursday, what's that going to feel like? Well, we have a stat holiday in the middle of the week. It kind of messes up things a little bit. Not complaining. Very happy. Very happy. But Thursday hopefully doesn't feel like a Monday because we already got through a Monday. We don't need two Monday-ish type days in 1 week, right? Maybe Thursday will just feel like a Thursday. And maybe I don't even know what day of the week it is. Maybe I'm so super confused, like doing this whole spiel about, oh, this day feels like that. I'm going to quiet down right now.

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0: Time to play a little game I like to call Did You Know?
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1: I did.
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1: Yes.
0: Camping gear?
1: Yes.
0: RV supplies?
1: Yes.
0: Life jackets?
1: Yes.
0: Hot sauces?
1: Olay!
0: Okay, fine. 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
1: I didn't know that. Of course I did. Anything else?
0: Did you know they are
1: open 7 days a week in downtown Soyuz?
0: You've played this game before.
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1: Sometimes things are learned later in life, and that is completely okay. Everybody's an individual. Everyone's on their own schedule. A question on Threads recently, what's something you didn't learn the truth about until a long time later in life? Some of the answers, when you're told not to operate heavy machinery while using medications, they mean cars. I always assumed they meant bulldozers. I think they mean both. I thought McGraw-Hill textbooks were made by Tim McGraw and Faith Hill. Betting those two could get into the textbook business if they really wanted to. They're smart. Things learned much later in life. I thought the best before dates on food were companies bragging that they used to have the best product, but now someone else is better. We were the top of the heap on May 3rd, and, well, look how the mighty have fallen.

0: Summit.
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Now looking forward to the weekend for some major sports events. Of course, Team Canada, their historic run so far at the World Cup of Soccer, round of 16. They are playing Saturday morning at 10. And then the BC Lions, who are 0-3 to start the season. They're going to turn it around as they'll be playing in front of the fans once again in Kelowna at the Apple Bowl this Saturday, and this time taking on the Edmonton Elks.

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1: Good vibes only. Trying for that. Sometimes when you walk into a space, it just has the good vibes. There's something about it. The essentials for good vibes. Windows, good smells, music playing, plants or a green space creates good vibes, comfortable temperature, good vibes. 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Hey, I've got the decorative tin flowers in the yard. 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

Hope your summer is going well so far. What would be the perfect summer? Lots of road trips, camping, barbecue, golf, all of the above? The ideal summer must include 14 days with loved ones, 8 sunrises watched, 11 dips in the water. That makes for an ideal summer. And the top things that people find most enjoyable about this season, spending time with family and friends, barbecue, longer days, warmer weather, and swimming rounds out the top 5. And the average person expects to have to deal with 1 sunburn and go through 2 bottles of sunscreen. The spray-on kind or the lotion? Or the oil, the suntan oil that smells so good like coconuts. I don't know how good that stuff is at preventing sunburn, so what's the SPF on the oil? It's a 4, so maybe it's not that good.

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The Killers, All These Things I've Done. Brandon Flowers, lead vocalist for the band. Next project, country album. Growing up, his dad was a big country fan. Loved musicians like Waylon Jennings and Johnny Cash. And that, of course, influenced Brandon. And now he's going country. The album's called Thrasher. Sounds like that'll be an up-tempo country album. It comes out in August. Summit Middays with Chris Kuchar, Thin Red Line, Glass Tiger.

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1: Everybody have fun tonight. Everybody Wang Chung tonight. No one's having fun anymore. Fun is over. Fun is a thing of the past. Fun is, it's the end of the fun era. Okay, that's being extreme. There's still a bit of fun going on. But according to a survey, 48% of adults feel like their overall life is currently lacking in fun. 12% can't remember the last time they had a full free day to have fun. Half wish they could do something fun and social daily or at least a few times per week. And those who said they don't get enough fun in their lives say they need 17 extra hours per week to change that. If we can get another 17 extra hours somewhere to fit in the fun. Just where do you find that 17 hours? There's a lot of commitments when it comes to being a person. You can cut back on some not so fun things to create the 17 hours needed to have fun. Never do laundry again. So that'll give you an extra 4 to 6 hours per week dedicated to fun. Stop cleaning the house. Yeah, that'll free up 10 hours per week easy. So now we're at 16 hours. We just need one more hour. Stop checking emails. There's an hour right there. So no more cleaning the house, no more laundry, no more email checking. 17 hours. Let's get

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1: I'm Dan McFarlane. Canada's birthday tomorrow will coincide with the key date for the critical trade agreement known in this country as CUSMA. United States is set to officially inform Canada and Mexico Wednesday of its intentions for the Canada-U.S.-Mexico agreement on trade. Pundits suggesting the Trump administration will blow past the July 1st date without agreeing to renew the deal. If that happens, it will trigger a rolling annual review of CUSMA for up to 10 years. Economists say a solid April rebound in gross domestic product suggests Canada is not in a recession after all. Stats Canada is reporting real GDP rose 0.5% in April, topping the agency's earlier estimate for 0.4% growth for the month. BMO chief economist Doug Porter says recession calls based on the previous two quarters were a false alarm. He also says that while the broad-based nature of the rebound is encouraging, it doesn't mean a recovery is in full swing. New BC Conservative leader Carrie Lynn Findlay has filled several roles on her leadership team with loyalists. Findlay, who currently does not hold a seat in the legislature, has appointed Chilliwack MLA Heather Maas as interim leader, while Prince George MLA Sheldon Clare is the opposition House leader. Both endorsed Findlay during her leadership race, as did Kelowna area MLA Macklin McCall, who will serve as whip. Findlay says the Conservatives are building a big tent party where BC residents of all walks of life are welcome. The out-of-control wildfire in the Northwest Territories is still spreading. Flames force evacuation of a remote village with a community of 1,300 people. It's now estimated at being more than 100 square kilometers in size. In sports, Team Canada Soccer facing Morocco Saturday in Houston. The Moroccans defeating the Netherlands in a shootout in Mexico. It's the earliest the Dutch squad has exited a World Cup. And anticipation is building at Wimbledon for Serena Williams' first singles match in nearly 4 years. 44-year-old Williams scheduled to play an opponent half her age. 20-year-old Maya joined of Australia in the third match today. I'm Dan McFarlane.
0: Summit Weather.
2: Taking a look at today's weather. In Penticton, we have a mix of sun and clouds, although there is a 30% chance of showers this afternoon. Today's high is 26. Tonight is looking cloudy with some light wind and a low of 15. Tomorrow, pretty cloudy with 60% chance of showers and windy. The high is 24. I'm Nicole Matthews.
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0: Made here. Played here.

There was the movie St. Elmo's Fire. That came out 40 years ago, 1986, starring the Brat Pack. That was that group of actors. They called them the Brat Pack. Emilio Estevez, Rob Lowe, Ali Sheedy, Judd Nelson, Andrew McCarthy, Demi Moore. Andy McDowell was in St. Elmo's Fire. And now they're pretty close to having a script for a sequel. 40 years later. So St. Elmo's Fire, back in the day, they were in their early 20s, adjusting to adulthood. And now, early 60s. St. Elmo's Fire, Brat Pack Group. The focus will likely be retirement. It's just around the corner. TFSAs, RRSPs, a lot of pickleball. And they're in an e-bike gang. I saw an e-bike gang the other day. They were very intimidating. Pedal assist or throttle assist, I'm not sure. I didn't want to bother anybody. Anywho, looking forward to that St.

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It spans the generations. Gen Z pick it. 44% of Gen Z pick that one, cookies and cream. 35% of millennials. Gen X, cookies and cream fans. 32% pick that as their fave. 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Also, over the span of a summer, North Americans will eat enough ice cream to fill 113 stadiums. 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

Randy and Burton continue their Guess Who reunion, doing some shows over the border for the next little while and returning home too, as there will be a stop in Vancouver for the Guess Who at the P&E in August. 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
2: Some Summit statistics. 60% of people say they check their phone within 10 minutes of waking up. And then they scream into their pillow. Maybe that's just my morning routine. 54% of people admit they have rewatched a TV show because they didn't feel like starting something new. It's hard to start something new. What if you don't like it? A show that you watched before, you already know you like it. That's guaranteed. Summit stats. 45% of people admit they've forgotten to cancel a free streaming trial before getting charged. When that happens, what if you call and ask and say, hey, can you do me a solid? I just forgot. You know, these things happen. Can you cancel? Get the money back? Not going to happen? Okay. And 40% of people say they have a favorite spot on the couch that nobody else should sit in. And to really stress that point, put a sign on that area on the couch. No sitting here for anybody else. Except for me. That's it. Read the sign.

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5: Joan Cusack has an interesting side hustle many fans probably don't know about. She owns a gift shop. Joan Cusack, Jessie from Toy Story, has been running her store called Judy Maxwell Home for the last 10 years. And she said, quote, "At first, I didn't have price tags on anything, and I was sad when someone bought something because I have to find another thing. Ugh, gotta restock the shelves." She said that she's never made any profit from her gift shop. She just enjoys it as a hobby. Welcome to the Billions Club. There's a feel-good jam. Congratulations, Katrina and the Waves. Their 1985 classic has now surpassed a billion streams. Oh, and Jonah Hill's next movie, Cut Off, might never be released. The movie's been officially removed from the movie company's release schedule. It was supposed to come out this summer. But now the movie company has deemed it unreleasable. Wait, hey, is this one of those marketing tricks where they say, oh, we're not going to release this movie, there's no way? And then people go, why won't they release this movie? I need to see it now. I demand they release it.

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Then we're cool.

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0: Looking forward to those Canada Day celebrations tomorrow. And, of course, we have a way with words, Canadian slang terms that can confuse others. Caesar, not a salad, it's a drink similar to the Bloody Mary, but better because it includes Clamato. KD, short for Kraft Dinner, the classic mac and cheese in a box. Hydro Bill, while others call it the electric bill, Canadians pay hydro bills. Canadian slang terms that can confuse others. Toboggan. 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Canadians prefer tobogganing. Serviette. Why use a napkin when you can use something as fancy sounding as a serviette? Pencil crayons. A distinctly Canadian term for colored pencils. Chocolate bar. Others call it candy bar. Around here, it's chocolate bar. Canadian slang terms that confuse others. Stag, which is a bachelor party, female equivalent, stagette. Get your gotch, a very classy term for men's underwear. Gitch, what a word. Gotch? Oh. A couple more Canadian slang terms that can confuse others. House coat, often referred to as a bathrobe in other parts of the world. Canada, house coat. And gong show. To most, gong show is an intentionally awful TV talent show. For Canadians, the term gong show is slang for anything that goes off the rails. A wild or just plain chaotic event.
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Tears for Fears, Everybody Wants to Rule the World, Summit Middays with Chris Kuchar, time to take off. It's a beauty way to go. Quoting Geddy Lee's highest charting single, I felt it was the appropriate thing to do. Going to hit up the dollar store on the way home, get the outfit for tomorrow. I hope you have a great Canada Day. See ya.

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Let's get lost together, shall we, my gorgeous friends? Looking forward to it. The final day in June. The final edition of Summit Afternoons in June. How in the world is it already July? It will be a sensational start to the month. Canada Day looking even better than what was predicted yesterday. We'll get into it coming up. Steelers Wheel on Summit with Stuck in the Middle with you.

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somebody were to ask me what I'm having for dinner tonight, ice, baby. Vanilla ice on Summit. That was bad. I apologize. You know what's not bad? Canada Day in the South Okanagan. Now even warmer. We're expecting highs around 26 tomorrow in Penticton, Osoyoos, and Summerland with that sunshine. And another beautiful day Thursday with highs around 27 on the way.

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Life always gets a little better with some lead, doesn't it? Whole lot of love on Summit. Just in time for Canada Day, the Oxford English Dictionary has added some new words and phrases that have been used and coined by us great Canadians, including elbows up. That's now in the Oxford English Dictionary. Also newly added, kitty corner. How is kitty corner not already in the dictionary? Strange. Point form is not in the dictionary either? Well, I'm glad they're finally recognizing how brilliant some of these phrases are.

0: Summit.
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Of course, ketchup chips, proudly Canadian. I'm sorry, but Lay's ketchup chips, my least favorite, at the bottom of the list. 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

0: Good afternoon. I'm Jolene. Hi, that was the Red Hot Chili Peppers here on Summit. Now, I've been on a major Shinedown kick lately. Did you know Shinedown holds the record for the most number one songs at 23 in the 45-year history of the Billboard Mainstream Rock Airplay chart? 8 is their 8th studio album that they dropped just over a month ago today. It is incredible. Front to back, all 18 tracks. It did debut at number 1 on the top hard rock albums chart. After you give it a full listen, you won't be surprised. From 8. I am so pumped to play this on Summit right now. Oh, I gotta contain my excitement. It's Killing Fields. Shinedown. Let's do this.
1: Welcome to the Killing Fields. I don't even think you're real, but I know I'm not out here all alone.

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taken us back 54 years to 1972, the Ozark Mountain Daredevils and Jackie Blue. No blue here, nothing but red and white. It's going to be a beautiful Canada Day tomorrow in the South Okanagan. Highs around 26 in that sunshine, 27 on Thursday with a chance of showers, and it looks like highs around 27 on the way on our Friday.

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Remember that little NBA championship Toronto won? And how Kawhi Leonard

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1: Good evening. If you're heading out for Canada Day, BC Highway Patrol is reminding drivers to make safety a priority. With July 1st falling midweek, RCMP Corporal Michael McLaughlin says the reminder extends to the weekend.
2: We can expect that people have taken some extra time off. Bear that in mind when you're using our highways. Traffic could be unexpectedly light or unexpectedly heavy. Either way, speed limits exist for a reason. Make sure you're focused. Make sure you haven't had anything to drink or you're not under the influence of any drugs on our roads.
1: Drivers are also being encouraged to look at DriveBC before heading out for the latest road conditions. Technical Safety BC says it's completed an initial on-site assessment at Cultus Lake Water Park after 12 children suffered electrical burns earlier this month. The agency says it's not releasing its findings yet, and no date has been set to reopen the park. The incident happening June 15th when victims came in contact with a steel-framed tent with handrails near a water slide. Technical Safety BC previously said it found electrical non-compliances in its investigation. A new report says younger Canadians are more likely to say posts from influencers and online memes count as news. The McGill University study asking respondents to rate different types of content describing a major political event on a scale from 0 to 10 points. The report findings suggested younger Canadians hold a more inclusive understanding of what constitutes news, extending beyond traditional media. In sports, the Toronto Blue Jays and New York Mets in action, continuing a three-game series at Rogers Centre, the Blue Jays winning the opener 2-1. And Canada's Gabriel Diallo advancing at Wimbledon to the second round after a walkover in his first round match when his opponent retired in the fifth set. I'm Calvin Hector.
0: Summit weather.
1: Here is the Environment Canada weather forecast for the South Okanagan. Partly cloudy with a light chance of rain, possible thunderstorms for the evening, but everything anticipated to clear up overnight. The wind's also dying off, a low 12 degrees. It should be an enjoyable Canada Day tomorrow, calling for sun, seeing some cloud pushing in by the afternoon with a light wind, and a high of 26. Thursday, a mix of sun and cloud, light chance of rain, high of 27.
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0: fantastic Canadian band, Sam Roberts on Summit with Where Have All the Good People Gone. We're tipping the old hat to some of the funniest Canadians today with Canada Day right around the corner.
1: The color of this pen is... The color of this pen is...
0: Jim Carrey in Liar Liar. Jim Carrey, absolutely one of the funniest Canadians to ever exist.

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I literally let out audible scream when I saw that Chunk has returned. Who doesn't love them some Chunk? Winner of Fat Bear Week in 2025. This is the bear with the broken jaw that continues to thrive and kick serious ass. He does have a few more battle scars. Aw, my poor Chunk. I'm not sure if he'll win Fat Bear Week in 2026. However, Chunk, you're number one in my heart forever.

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got a couple themes going on tomorrow with your Canada Day fun. Sunscreen and hydration. Don't forget, both. It's going to be a hot one around 26 in Penticton, Summerland, and Osoyoos. Accompanied with gorgeous sunshine. We might see some showers on Throwback Thursday with highs to 27, and then just a clear sky expected on Friday with highs to 27 once again.

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too afraid to look at what gas prices are. You're going to have to look for me. Good news. Coming up Friday, we'll be awarding a $50 gift card to Yellow Fuel Convenience Summerland with our endless summer giveaway. Of course you want to get in the draw. Myself.

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1: Good evening. If you're heading out for Canada Day, BC Highway Patrol is reminding drivers to make safety a priority. With July 1st falling midweek, RCMP Corporal Michael McLaughlin says the reminder extends to the weekend.
2: We can expect that people have taken some extra time off. Bear that in mind.